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0: Hello, fire. How in rescue? 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Repeating, Foothills Fire, Highland Rescue, respond on the near fainting party at 27501 Stapleton Drive. This will be call 2, Tanatone, 1806.
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Kevin was on paramedic, 18 variant.

0: Drive. 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And that he is near fainting. They're turning red. And his wife is on scene with me.
1: Please send me out of service. Have a good night.
2: He was all 1809.

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1: Okay, we'll keep an eye out for him. Thank you.
0: 1809.

0: Victor, myself, 5 Edward 17, 5 Edward 28 on. Break. Command, what are your needs?
1: You guys want to turn that stuff around?
0: Good copy. 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
2: Utility 525 on scene, 5 over 17, 5 over 28, 1816.

0: vehicles with no hold. The highway is open. At least at the scene, I'm going to stop at the bottom and let the Jeffco unit foot know that it's open. Brake. Could you make a note in the call, please, that one of the tow truck drivers found an envelope containing $1,025 in cash laying on the roadway in the debris field. We don't know who it belongs to, but I counted it in front of the camera. We'll try to figure out who it belongs to and get it back to him. Break. I'll be en route to Lutheran Hospital to check on the driver over there.
1: Hey, Tommy. I don't understand. And you can continue back to base.
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0: eastbound 256 for two unloaded semis speeding 90 plus in the left lane following too closely. Both are red and blue tractor with oversized load markers on the bumper traveling together at 1880.
1: Around

for a 83-year-old female who is alone, advised that she had fallen down and is unable to get up. She is advising no injuries and no bleeding. Fell at ground level. She advised that she is in the family room and asking for responders to come up by the steps, by the garage, and the back door will be open. Also, caution note on the premise advising of to be on the lookout for CO symptoms in the residence due to issues that they were having close to 2 years ago, but caution note still on the premise, 1821.

0: Charlie Frank Ocean X-ray 11 towing two dirt bikes and speeding. Willing to sign at 1826.
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0: 131, do you want to stage at station 3 or where you're at?
1: We're coming down by the lake. We can stage at 1, so if you need us, let us know.
0: Yeah, that'd be perfect.

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Truck 24, psychiatric problems, at Jixo Jefferson County Sheriff's Office, 200 Jefferson County Parkway. 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

0: 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What's your guys' location?
1: We just returned to base.
0: Jack, can I get you to pick up and roll over here? We have a second patient for you.
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1: Go ahead, 287.
0: What's the chief complaint of the second patient?
1: I got it. Too weak, lethargic, overheated. We're getting vitals. I've got her med list. She'll be ready to go when you get here.
0: Okay, copy.
2: Medic 285, routine to St. Anthony's.
3: Medic 285, routine to St. Anthony's, 1848.
4: Area of Camp Katoni, 2511, Social Command, repeating, Commodore West Fire, Montana, in the area of Camp Katoni, 2511, Social Command, repeating, Commodore West Fire, Montana, in the area of Camp Katoni.

They're saying they see smoke from the north, that direction. They say White Hawk Trail, but we're not able to validate that location. They're saying they see a column of smoke that's increasing rapidly. Limited information. Ellie is also responding to investigate.

1406 Southern White Hawk Trail, just the only house on that street. Again, 1406 Southern White Hawk Trail.

remember, there are no flames seen. They did say the smoke is from the north of their location. They stated White Hawk Trail. The only address on that road will be 1407

we're not seeing anything on Tano, and there's a jump code deputy at the intersection of 285 and Highway 73 with good vantage, and is also not seeing anything from that location.

0: 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Clear to L, Commando.
1: I copy that.

0: 1, 9 to 5.
1: You cleared UTL out earlier. I just got another call on. It says eastbound at the 251.
2: I copy. It sounds like Jeffco was en route to that. They'll just double check if they need us.
1: 1906.

0: Charlie Sam, Queen Victor 6-3, unable to maintain lanes, getting onto eastbound I-70 at 1906.
1: I've got Medic 285, arrival St. Anthony's, heading mileage 698.
2: 285, arrival St. Anthony's, heading mileage 698, 1906.

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I'm going to have you go up to the Creek CRP and see if you can get eyes on it. Copy. I'm a couple of minutes out from Green Store.

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1: 937 en route, routine with one patient to St. Anthony's, starting mile zero.
2: And pick up the Cyrus team. They're flying in, should be landing in 55 minutes, up by 5 minutes. They need to go drop at University, please.
0: Stapleton Command.
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0: They affirm that the estimation of the word is going to be downhill for me. 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
1: Copy that. 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

0: got confirmed SBI on the passenger vehicle too.
1: Be the on-call brigade tonight, and when you notify her.
0: Okay. I've got an email ready to go to her. Thank you.
2: Yeah.

0: Medic 285.
1: If you show us back in district, in a bubble. Thank you.
0: Back condition available. You're welcome. 1936.

0: 42.
1: Yeah, go ahead, he's long.
0: Multiple females, does list firearms and other weapons as well, protected in another, actually, restrained in both of them. Otherwise, shows valid 1-3 adult regular.
2: Copy, thank you.
0: 1938.

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2: Get yourself the tenders and go back in service. Based on what we're seeing up here, we're not going to be able to get to this tonight. It'll be a tomorrow project.
0: Copy.

0: Jeff found Mike 37. Mike 37 back in district and available. Thank you very much.
1: Mike 37 back in district and available. You're welcome. Thank you. 1952.

0: Denver 1 Adam 17. I copy. I just came through there and I didn't see anything, but I'll check again.
1: Okay.

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0: I will meet up in Rooney. 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I can see him up the road. Hello?
1: Seeing him in contact.

0: Check on One Ranger 63. Unable to contact him by phone.
1: Just on One Ranger 63.
0: One Ranger 63, hey, I was just checking on you after that contact. Copy, thank you. 2008.

number 1 out of 17. Can you copy and clear 1? Male holding an ID card only. Last of Cheney, Charles Henry Adam, Nora Edward Young, First Isaac, Ida Sam Adam, Adam Charles, date of birth 06-24-1991.

0: 17, I'm clear, copy at 1099, it should be valid, your location, break.
1: Go ahead.
0: CJIS misdemeanor, no confirmation required, El Paso County Sheriff's Office, fugitive section. It's for FTA on a crimes against person. PR bond of $500 is statewide transport. Last at Cheney, first to Isaac, 62491, 6 foot 150, red hair, green eyes. Right. Card protection order from James Walter. Do you need additional?
1: Negative.
0: Told deny judgment, 17, state ID.
1: I got it. Can you see if there's a Clear Creek card close?
0: 20-0.

0: 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Can we get a supervisor order, please?
1: R67.

0: for 115, does Adam hit any other car there?
1: Brake one out of 10.
2: Negative, he's compliant. In a way, he just required from the supervisor.
1: 15 direct.
0: Direct, thanks.
1: 2013. Thirteen.

Adam Carson, I Road Ridge 285 on Turkey Creek southbound. YGMC pickup with the details. Queen Charlie Ocean 518. Unsafe lane changes, slamming on their brakes, following too closely, was following RP and is no longer. No visual, willing to sign 28.

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If you're available for an ordinance violation at North Table Mountain Park, 4788 Highway 93, looks like there are two people in Land Cruisers. Break.

0: 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Thank you.
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1: Location of the fire is 39 degrees, 27 minutes, 03 decimals.

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1: 10238 South Concrete Road. This is an estimated location for this. RP is reporting what sounds like the end of school alarm that's going off constantly. Unsure if anyone lives at the location of the event center. Limited information this time.
2: Stick around about an hour.
1: 26.
0: Phase one copies additional break. I believe we were at this location two nights ago. There is no hazard. 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

0: Denver Park 1600. 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
0: You were broken a little earlier. 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

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And RP

0: 44 Charlie will have Turkey King command. 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
1: Very inspiring. 5 of 27. 2050.

0: instrument. Neighbor of this location we are at right now heard an alarm at this location, but now it's not alarming.
1: Confirm. They do not hear it anymore. They were calling from Rock Ridge Road.

property. There's no evidence of any hazards, no smoke, no alarms, visual or audible, or heard at this time. We're going to go ahead and clear and back in service. Command terminated.

0: Arrival on scene, original fire behavior was creeping upon arrival. It was smoldering with timber, understory, grass, and dust. No values threatened. No additional resources were needed. Winds were light and variable. Brakes. This was on the upper third on the slope on the southern area, 30% grade. Fuel loading was moderate. Cause was lightning. Fire is containing. Crews will be out in the morning for overhaul.
1: That's your copy, thanks. You can show command terminated, brush 1251 to the service. We'll be a little bit extended, get back out.

Foothill Fire, Highland Rescue on an outside fire near Stapleton Park, Beaverbrook Trail. Repeating for Foothill Fire, Highland Rescue on an outside fire near Stapleton Park, Beaverbrook Trail. Air to 2105.

0: last unit go again?
1: SOCOM, we should have the base on standby for now.
2: Utility 525, incorrect.
0: Utility 525, incorrect.
1: SOCOM, we should have the base on standby for now. Thank you.
0: Highland base on standby, 2105.

96.98, 105.18, 52.45 on the Beaverbrook Trail near Genesee Park. RP saw another male camping and has an open fire. It is in a normal-sized fire pit, not spreading, not threatening anything at present, nothing further at the moment.

0: 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Dangerous en route. This is in Denver Mount Park.
1: Let me check. 35551.
0: Go ahead, sir.
1: Not there.
0: Good copy.
1: Hey, Jeff, you can show brush 551 on the tarmac awaiting crew.

0: officer? Yeah, law enforcement's already on the call in the area.
1: Good copy, thank you.

0: Ranger 551. We just had a Ranger pass us here on McCalmont Road. Good report.
1: Good call.

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1: Utility 525, go ahead.
0: Yes, sir, you can show me on in the area. Nothing seen at this time, continuing to investigate.
1: I'll show you on scene in the area. Nothing seen, continuing to investigate. 2116.

0: Station. Stapleton, come in.
1: Go for a flat 5 minutes.
0: Yes, sir. Can you meet me on TAC, please?

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1: 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Can you say again?

0: Staples and Command, 551, Fire Northwest.
1: Go ahead, sir.
0: Yeah, I'll try John Pack, but I couldn't hang it.
1: LE, they were at the RP, the desk. He was unable to spot anything from the deck.
0: We'll slow roll down this and see if we see anything from up here off Stapleton.
1: Good copy. I'm going to go ahead and go through the gate and just head down and make sure.

0: crash, 470 in Quincy. I think I'll be on scene to get the car back.
1: So this happened on 285, so we gave it back to them.
0: Okay, I got me. This might just be a worse distance. Gonna be out of Texas. X-ray, Zebra Young, 1465.
2: Yep, you're there. We'll copy you also.

0: Stapleton Command, go ahead.
1: Yes, sir, have you been catching all this traffic direct?
0: I have been, yes.

0: show me clear of Lookout Mountain. Finally got everybody out. Myself and 80 are end of watch.
1: To FCR, Three Souls, hour half on fuel, and about 18 in route to fetch it in 663.
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0: one.
1: That subject was booked into the Clear Creek County Jail on his warrant, right? Found property for safekeeping.

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1: Is 9-1 available?
0: Section 551.
1: They're going to be lifting pretty soon to go to a scene call, but they have advised that the ground pad is open for you, so you might just want to watch out for that one that's taken off.

0: in with a backpack to make sure it is out. Break. Any units responding to the outside fire for Foothills can stand by. Repeating, can stand by at 2126.
1: 551, come in. Is this going to be closer to the parking lot or down here towards the top of the Braille Trail?
2: Well, we got the RP. He's going to walk these guys in. He's got it all mapped.
1: Copy. I'll be recording.

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0: 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Team 1 has made it back to the parking lot.
1: Code 4, Team 1 has made it back to the parking lot. 21, 47.

0: 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Sir, you can show all fire units clearing command terminated. 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
1: All fire units clear, command terminated. Thank you, 2152.

496 responding 2200. Responding to the hemorrhage, 147 Mount Evans Boulevard. Patient's going to be a 77-year-old female having a bloody nose.

0: Hunter for West on an outside fire, 17375 West Platte River Road. Repeating for Hunter for West on an outside fire, 17375 West Platte River Road. Air and Air 211.
1: Highway 6, westbound on Central Fire Tech 2.

0: Hi. That is one. Switching to one Charlie. Thank you.
1: Five. 12:25 door.

Westbound to 6 westbound, C-470 westbound to 6 westbound ramp. Medic 22, motor vehicle collision at 470 westbound to 6 westbound, C-470 westbound to 6 westbound ramp, cross street, C-470 westbound ramp, and highway 6 westbound on Central Fire Tech 2.

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We'll better address 2707.

0: Route Swedish was 1, Ricky.
1: 4-1 on Route Swedish with 1, Ricky. 22.
0: Units cleared available. Command terminated.
1: 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Command terminated. 22.

0: Okay, sorry it's taking so long. 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He's not allowed to have any passengers. So I'll be here for a little bit.
1: Sounds great.

0: All units, other units can stand down. 22 minutes. And they're 1270 light copper.
1: R16. So we have two agencies that's coming from them. The first one, which is the one they would like us to prioritize, is going to be 321 Jefferson Street. It's going to be for a suicidal party that call is turning into a disturbance. The mother on scene was suicidal. It's going to be no weapons or drugs on that one. Female party is going to be a Charlotte Johnson break. Second call that they're requesting is also going to be for a verbal disturbance. This one's going to be possibly ETLH, and it's going to be at the address of 2440 East Chestnut.
2: 10-4, go ahead and send 3 Baker 8 to the second one. I'll be en route for the first one.
1: So can I copy showing en route to the Jefferson Street one? 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
2: Sounds like for my call, PD had the car stopped at the 409 on Highway 6. I'll be around to that unless they need me elsewhere.

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1: ETOH is going to be involved in this because he was transported to UC Health in Aurora. 2236.

0: good.
1: Spoke to the RP for this ready. He said that the vehicle went southbound on 8th. Southbound on 25, not northbound. Need to show me clearance.
0: 22-37.

0: Pueblo, three
1: three.
0: Three three. All right, so the stop at the 419, I'm sorry, 409 is Matter Car. I'm headed back into Sterling to cover them at the Chestnut address.
1: 23.

0: 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That was Digital Trigger.
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0: 4198. 4198.

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0: 14, give you the plate here in just a second for vehicle one.
1: I copy, and it actually looks like I do have just one plate in there, the 988 Edward Sam Queen, my apologies.
0: Okay, thank you.
1: 2248.

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1: Howdy.

ID for a late model Chevy GMC pickup with lights in the wheels plate given as Adam Boy Charles, Lincoln Charles Henry. RPS believes that they're intoxicated, can't maintain speed or lane, so not using signals and weaving. RPS visuals willing to sign, nothing further at 2253.

0: Freedom One?
1: Just be advised, vehicle one is blocking in the number two lane.
0: I copy in that plate of David Ocean Queen, William 75 for that came back from the record.
2: I copy. Can you please send that out for hand search?
3: 20 Mark.

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1: 5-48. F48.
2: Alright, priority blue low, he's been released to his wife as a sober party, and initiated a citation.
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3: Engine 41, truck 24, medic 22, bleeding party, Interstate 70 eastbound to 60 eastbound ramp. Golden Fire, engine 41, truck 24, medic 22, bleeding party, Interstate 70 eastbound to 60 eastbound ramp, Cross Street, Interstate 70 eastbound, and 6th Avenue eastbound, on Central Fire Tech 2.

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1: 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It's clear on a 72 unlisted color trailer, 8 of 26.
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0: North 5th Avenue. And down the street from that, attaching to a new one. It's a, sounds like a physical disturbance. We'll be there in a second.
1: Hi, Copy. Let me know if you want the channel when you get there.
0: Yeah, probably.
1: It's my turn.
2: Mr. Baker, you can attach me to that as well. I'm following PD over there now.

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0: line that plate out of New Jersey is returning clear. It should be on a 2003 blue Freightliner, and it's showing an expiration of 2 of 27 at 2201.
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2: Elvis, read 25,
0: 1025. 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You're on a 2006 Extreme Semi trailer. Expiration is showing valid. It looks like it is issued 429 of 25. 2025 is live, please clear on a 95 white Chevy G30. 10 to 26 at 2002.
3: What above R16?
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2: I'm on scene. Looks like everything's 10-4 for now, so I don't need 33.
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0: 9-0-5.
2: 503 with 7, stay down 14's tow, please. 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
0: Not an agency, it's a Saitonia westbound at the 429. Yeah, let's keep crossing county on the traffic stop.
1: 3-4.

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2: Copy,
1: passenger up.
2: Good.
1: Do you need a 14 guys? My apologies. Driver out of Colorado. Last name is spelling. Sam, Charlie, Henry, Adam, Edward, Frank, Edward, Robert. First name is spelling. Charlie, Lincoln, Adam, Young, Tom, Ocean, Nora. Date of birth 03-28-07.
2: 209. Party's clear on minor license.
1: Got the finger.
2: 209.
3: Columbia 11, copy to everyone.
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3: 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Gonna be 963-171-209 on a Kenneth Kirby.
2: 509.

0: here. Let me go ahead.
1: Are you clear of both felony motor vehicle use? ID only. Send for confirmation.
0: I copy. Break for driver two.
1: Go ahead.
0: Living in New York City, L. Gonna be last of Union, Nora, David, Ida, Lincoln, Adam, Sam, Henry, Victor, Ida, Lincoln, Ida. First of George, Ida, Ocean, Robert, George, Ida. Date of birth, 05-07-1998.
1: 23-1.

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0: We got one AMR trip number in there. They said they only sent one ambulance, so they only gave us one.
1: No, copy, thank you.
0: 22, 15.

0: agency assist with FMPD will be on Sherman and Railroad.
1: Sherman Street and Railroad Avenue, Fort Morgan.
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1: Good.
0: 570 eastbound, the 430, Colorado, Edward Frank George, Young 1-8, on a gray Toyota Tundra.
2: Denver, Parks 1291, clear with that agent.

0: Global 3, David 14.
1: 3, David 14.
0: Sheila's clear of the scene, en route to the hospital. Rick.
1: Hi.
0: I did contact the driver, or the owner of that trailer I gave you. I gave him the case number.
1: 3, David 14. I'm sorry, you have to say that when I'm on the phone with the patent to
0: you can show us clear, and then you can show the property owner of the trailer notified of this trailer.
2: Okay. 67, 1075.

0: male out of Colorado.
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0: Spelling Sam Ocean Lincoln.
1: Problems, Rick 1. I'm back in Morgan County at the 60, I-76 at the 60. I'll be in rounds 142.
0: 18.

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1: How do you 86? 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
0: Wiggins has vehicle 1, no holds breaking. Vehicle 2 is going to be remaining on scene. They're going to arrange their own private tow. Stop the roadway, not blocking breaking.
1: Good.
0: And do we know where this individual went? Is it university?
1: Yeah, I got it moving. Just 1 second, let me double check. Avery, you see health off of 16th in Aurora.

0: I will be the 11, copy EMS trip number. Kenneth Party was transported by a Strasburg fire. Their number is 26-494.
1: 22-7.

0: 34.
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0: 4 you, please show me off duty. Thanks for your help, Amy. Have a good morning.
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1: Could you give us Starco of the details for the iPhone notification of the crash, of the same location of my current crash, and see if we can get that phone number put into my current one, as that's more likely going to be my driver?

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1: 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I'll be working on a PA.

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RPSA official is willing to sign a 018.

0: Are they heading southbound on Highway 119 under Highway 6?
1: Are you from southbound Highway 119?
0: Copy. I'll be in route in a second.
1: I copy 019.

0: 448.
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0: Another Douglas County line. I'll be switching back over to Denver. Have a good night.
1: Have a good night. 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
0: Did you copy the 260 reset?

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RP was towing a loaded trailer, and the passenger's side tire blew out. The spares don't have air. He's going to leave the trailer there, and we'll pick it up sometime in the morning, and we'll call once it's picked up. It's a car hauler with Arizona plates and a white Chevy Trailblazer. Nothing further, and we are planning.

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1: Chief Baker 9, Highway 34th, 166. I'll be out with Hardo Plate and Charlie Xavier Albert, Team 63, Chevy Sedan.

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0: Copy, thank you.
1: Sure, 44.

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0: 9-11. Report taken, citation issued, Journal 1 break. Right now I'm just waiting for the vehicles to clear the scene. I'm going to follow vehicle 1 home. They don't live too far. It's going to be that address on Walden.
1: 59.

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1: Please, 11.
0: Can I please get my case number again?
1: Case number is 572, again 572.

0: of Vita Beloved.
1: Good.
0: Could you please have Falk meet me at the ambulance entrance? Party's elected for. He was explaining expense consent and elected for a blood draw.

0: 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Go ahead.
1: Abram, you kind of cut out, but I'll check for priors. Just confirming this is going to be a confirmed DUI. I don't have an in-custody team or anything. Do you want me to start putting in arrest dispos? I copy. Do we know if it's going to be injury or non-injury? Non-injury?
0: I'll say from it's going to be injury.
1: One of them.

0: vehicle made it home safely. If you could please leave me a cash, I'm going to go back through the area. Where are you free?
1: Revision.

0: I know he says he has a warrant, but do we know any more information as far as him being armed or what the warrant's for?
1: Looks like they have one at gunpoint, unknown line of fire.

Magnetic 21, Engine 21, Golden Fire, Sick Party, at 1310 Washington Avenue. 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

0: 11. And just to confirm, I was just looking at the paperwork. The SBI. Negative SBI.
1: 136.

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0: Iowa, Indiana, please. That one for you. For a pedestrian contact, 37 watts, please. Southbound 285 at Watts for a white female, dark hair and jeans, walking on the shoulder. There's no cars, no county cars available.
1: Find that pedestrian.
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0: number R67.
1: Go ahead. I'll be logged off. 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Thanks for your help and have a good night.
2: Good night. 1-0.

415, 65-year-old male being transferred for ERCP this morning. We're going to 10-4, vitals are all stable. ET is 10 minutes, that's 10 for a cold off, so it's an airlink, over.

I'm a vegan in London. 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
1: What vehicle was in front?
0: Boy Henry Ocean, X-ray 27 is no record.

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0: 6, were you looking for a med patch?
1: Morgan County 543, go ahead.
2: Yes, ma'am. We're on a traffic stop in the 14,000 block, Highway 34. We were wondering if 3 Baker 9 was still on duty.
1: That's negative. He went home roughly 30 minutes ago. Do you need me to do any type of call-outs?
2: Negative. We were just looking for a fingerprint scanner. We got some confusion at a language barrier.
1: I got you. I'm sorry I don't have any units available at this time.
2: I appreciate your effort. Thank you.
1: No worries. Good luck. 237.

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2: Go ahead.
1: There is no SVI for this crash. You can show us there. And en route back to the Watkins office.
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1: You can leave me attached until I return this letter to the post office.
0: Hey, Leon.
2: Last set of vitals are 103 over 67. Heart rate is 72. Respirs are 16, 96% on 4 liters. We should be there in about 7 minutes for a cold offload. Do you have any questions?

0: 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Can you have Edward 8 put a tag for me, please?
1: Break 1, Edward 8.
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1: 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I'll be clear.
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10-75. Taking the westbound off ramp, 5-7-8-2-9-2, Colorado Frank Green, Robert Frank 25, Silver Toyota Tacoma. This is going to be a loot without pursuit. Looks like he just hit a guardrail trying to get away from me.

0: south of Colfax in the Air Park. He's driving through. Yeah, he's driving through the field right now. I'm not pursuing. I'm set up at Colfax and Air Park. He's just stopped in the middle of that field with his turn signal on.
1: That suspect vehicle's at Colfax and Air Park with the signal light on?
0: From Colfax and Air Park. He's just south of Colfax right now. He's kind of in the field. I think he just plowed through a couple fences trying to get away from me.
1: Do you want me to start using additional units or med or anything?
0: Negative for now.

0: 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So I'll be in route to the Adams office.
1: Okay, 3:30.

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1: 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The person that ran for me is going to meet me at the office in about 10 minutes. 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
0: 43 Denver, you copy that traffic?

That party fell to show, and he is no longer answering his phone. She'll be clear, I'll write a warrant tomorrow. Break.

Okay, I'm going to be backing car 374 en route to my 42 break. Okay. On David 24 is going to remain at the office, not available for calls. That's Randy.

Building fire, engine 21, alarms 2114, Washington Avenue. Golden fire, engine 21, alarms 2114, Washington Avenue, Cross Street, Washington Circle, and 22nd Street.

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776, Christian 23766, Rock Rose Drive. 23766, Rock Rose Drive. 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Hear that for 454.

Denver, one Adam, 29. I'll be on duty at the Golden Office for admin work. 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

0: for Jeff Coffin, Tennessee 931, level 1, staged, part 5.
1: Page now, Robert.
2: That's your one command. Send us some EMTs, please.
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Morning, IBM 169-172. 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Miles are 2544. Clear my hotel. And I'll be heading back to Grand Junction.

0: sorry, was that Parks 1240?
1: Affirm, Denver Parks 1240 on duty. Good morning.
0: All right, sorry about that. Go ahead.
1: No problem. IBM is 680. I'll be out at Barlake State Park, Megabon, Sands. Thank you.
0: Go ahead. Well, come on. Enjoy your shift at 508.

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0: 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Thank you very much.
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1: 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Thank you.
0: Happy 5:30.

0: Hawk Rose Command. 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Thank you.
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1 Man O' War Trail, 27721 Man O' War Trail. 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

0: or when Adam Pop's on duty. Good morning. My IBM is 0194, and I'll be in car 599. Great come out.
1: Good evening.
0: Sorry about today, 63415. The magician in Rogers will end the train 1 Adam 25.
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0: Discovery Ranger 18. Good morning, in service. I'll be clear of the open space office, and I'll be en route to the area Cathedral Spires break.
1: Fine.
0: There's a small 1 acre fire in the area of Resort Creek Road. Do you know if the fire is still on scene in that area? I believe it was Conifer West.
1: One moment, let me take a look.

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1: Okay, looks like it was monitored overnight, and they are going to return today. 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
2: Copy that. Yeah, I just wanted to go check and get a perimeter on that fire if it is on Parks and Open Space Land. I'm going to head that direction now. You can show me around. Thank you.
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1: Okay.

Young or Edward. 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Henry Edward Nora Robert Young. 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
1: Copy. 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

around 480. Good morning, IBM 0044, current 376, break for starting. Yep. 23356, I'll be the 60 car.

0: sir.
1: To the Highway 285 at the 239, headed southbound.
0: Copy. You can show me a move.
1: Okay, thank you, ma'am. 814.

Germany. Westbound Highway 6 in Indiana. Colorado Charles, Nora King. Zebra 09 on a white Toyota.

0: up on the trail. 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
1: Hi, Poppy. 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
0: Thank you, 837.
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We've arrived back on scene at the White Hawk fire. You can show 1201 as command for White Hawk today, and it's still contained, holding out a 1/10 of an acre. We do have interior smoke from burning dust and whatnot in it, so we'll be working on overhaul.

0: 5 o'clock, come in. 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

0: speed westbound at the 261 break for blade.
1: Go ahead.
0: Colorado, Charlie, Ida, Robert, Nora, 98, on a white sedan.

0: southbound, milepost 238. Break. I'm available if you need me. I'm just going to knock out some pressure, though.
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1: 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I'm on Highway 6, just west of Highway 40 in Golden, with Colorado David, Queen Boy, John, and 98 white Subaru, occupied one time.

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0: Copy. We'll be standing by. 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
1: I copy sufficient personnel on scene at Rockland, excluding the Highland Medic Unit en route at 939.

70 eastbound at Quincy Ave. Vehicle exited at Quincy, unknown direction of travel. Going to be a gray GMC Suburban, license plate of Edward X-ray Victor Mary 77. It does come back to that vehicle. Cut off another driver and then put finger guns out of the window with them. RV lost visual 5 ago and is willing. 950.

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1: Show me on something. I-70 eastbound at the 264 in Colorado plate B. Boy, Nora, Zebra, Robert, 95.

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1: Bobby, where are you at?
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1: 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First name, Robert Ocean George Edward Robert. Middle initial, Adam. Date of birth, 10/14/1967.

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1: Yeah, can you see if Prudence Patrol's on if they can come to our location? Our jack's not going to be big enough for this trailer.
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1: 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You can clear me, UTL.
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2: No, we're down to two, go ahead. You said they are in route. Copy, thank you.
0: Senator?

0: Can you copy and orders assist? I saw the vehicle pull up behind me.
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0: It's going to be an orange colored Kia with car plate Boy X-ray Mary John 70.
1: Orange Kia Niro 09-26, and can you confirm your location?
0: I am in the trail parking lot right off of southbound 285 mile post 238.
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1: You're very welcome, Jennifer.

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on a traumatic injury. Bicycle in front of 29600 US Highway 40, Tomatona, Tennessee.

0: 12, you're responding to a traumatic injury in the area of 29600 U.S. Highway 40. Just coming in for a male who fell off of a bicycle onto the road. Fell onto his shoulder, is pretty bloody. RP is stating that they're about 0.3 miles from Highway 74 on Highway 40. There's also going to be a blue Subaru sedan with hazards on near the patient.
1: Jim Cummins, 122 Cummins.

call unit responding to the traffic at 329600 US Highway 40. This is going to be for a 73-year-old male who is also now complaining of a left leg injury. There is some bleeding, but it is not serious.

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1: Medic 112, engine 132 on the scene. 107 has Highway 40, command. And Medic 112, your hospitals are clear at 1021.

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0: Denver 1, I'm 28, 1025.
1: Denver
0: 28. Eastbound I-70 just got off at the 263 onto Youngsfield. No plate visible.

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1: Morning.
0: Day location, we're westbound Young's Field, passing from 7th Ave.

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1: Gold Toyota's Toyota versus an unknown other vehicle. One of the plates is going to be David Paul Henry, 588. Last seen southbound Evergreen Parkway. The RP was ran off the road because of them road raging. Last seen 12 ago, RP is willing. 1044.

Facility 496 responding with medic 481. This will be an alpha level fall 12701 South Ridge Road for a 66-year-old male, conscious and breathing with a possible fractured shoulder and knee.

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0: for?
1: Seven. We're back in district and available. Thanks.

original cars on a traffic complaint, Highway 285 and Highway 95, headed northbound on Highway 95. It's going to be a maroon Nissan SUV, PIN tag of 846-7847. Lady almost ran a stop sign and hit RP and had a toddler not buckled in the back seat, maybe 3 or 4 years old. RP lost visual 5 ago and is willing. We'll be giving to Denver and Lakewood as well, 1057.

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They are watching the right lane. There are no injuries reported at this time.

0: 70 westbound 195. It's somebody with an RV. Unknown plate at the moment. How does that usually?
1: Lynn Virginia.

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Denver, 4 Charlie 15, can you copy a vehicle and tow plate? It's on a Jeep. West Virginia, 83 Adam, 359.

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0: Alright, I'm behind that vehicle right now. Texas State. Okay, David. 6. He's now at 256. I'll be making contact.
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0: be a non-hazard property damage accident. Charles 470 eastbound at King Carroll.
1: Will be en route.
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1: 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Looks like approximately 23334 Jefferson County Road 126. It's going to be a motorcycle crash. Unknown extent of injury.
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3: 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And that'll keep Timmy LZ just west of Matt Wigman.
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1: Myself and 1 Ranger 27 are out at Crown Hill. We'll be doing a fishing event. No need for status.
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0: 7:45, Denver. Can you copy an unknown injury accident that's a hazard? Charles 470 westbound at Bowles Ave.
1: Copy.
0: Just a heads up, it looks like it's going to be a motorcycle versus a mattress, but then also possibly got hit by a car. There's now 3 to 4 vehicles involved. Copy, 1320.

0: road rage. I-70 is 249 headed westbound. Give me a silver Toyota RAV4. Pond too close, honking and swerving in and out of traffic. RP Los Vigilant is willing. 1323.
1: 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Fire department available and terminated.

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1: 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It is code 4 for you to respond in.

Denver 1M29, got the crash information. Vehicle plate, David Young, Paul Zebra 74, Chevy Tahoe. Brake for trailer.

It's on a boat trailer, rig for driver. Last name Perez, Paul Edward Robert Edward Zebra, first name Edgar Edward David George Adam Robert, middle initial A, date of birth 9/26/81, Colorado license.

0: One Adam 29, 1099. Are you clear to copy?
1: Clear.
0: Flag. Valid, your location. First one is going to be a misdemeanor, one in person out of Arapahoe County Sheriff's Office. Last of Perez, first of Edgar, middle A is Adam. Male, brown over brown, date of birth 09/26/1981. Looks like that one is a bond of 100, failure to appear for public order crimes. Again, not valid your location. Second one is going to be limited extradition out of Denver County. Same information, failure to appear on an assault charge, $10 cash only bond, Denver only extradition.

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1: Can you copy a welfare check? I-70 at the 254, headed eastbound. It's going to be a male party sitting with his legs off of the bridge overpass. Appeared to be crying and is next to his bike.
2: I copy. I'll be en route. Great.

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0: Copy, thank you.
1: Sergeant 54?

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0: 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There's an individual sitting on the side here. 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

0: 8-10-4, here's your Kenmire in the view. He's moving along now. 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

0: 25.
1: You copy my driver out of Colorado. Last name, Adam Charlie Edward Victor Edward David Pushing. 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Middle initial, Adam. Date of birth, 2/24/1953.
0: 24-2.
1: Report, no injuries.

0: 545 Denver. 5-4 valid on an adult. I get over the rating at 13.
1: Okay.
0: 423.

0: This is the 189 bottom of Red Hill. This will be on op 4, 1404.
1: 41, I'll head that way as well.
0: Dispatch F, 424.
2: Third plane, sure, 18, I'll be in route from Jefferson.
0: Yeah.

Same round 4, 1025. Eastbound, taking that 240 X-ray car plate 989. Victor Henry Young, it's on a yellow 4 explorer.

0: 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Somebody can close this roadway because it's flowing ball now.
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2: Little guy here, born at 37 and 1. He's 1 day old now.
3: Urgent.
2: Last time he ate. They did have an IVN with B10W going at 94 mils per kilo when I got here. The glucose was 118. So I bumped it down to 80 mils per kilo.
4: Thank you.
2: And then it was 121. And so I bumped it down to 70 mils per kilo now. Got a blood culture, gave a dose of Zosyn at 1440, is almost finished now. And then he got ISIs and hepatitis C vaccine already. I talked to mom about pumping. I think she's more leaning on the formula side now, but I educated her on pumping as well.
4: Perfect.

0: will show him to mom one more time. So we'll probably leave here in about 15 minutes or so. And then it was about,
1: is it about a 45-minute drive?
0: Are you okay if I don't repeat that figure again? Because I just got that.
2: Yes, that's fine. Okay. We'll repeat last one. So you're still in the full group right here.

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0: They overhear that y'all are good on units on that car fire.
1: Abram, sorry about that.
0: 10-4, I'll be shutting it down at 285 and County Road 20.
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1: Driver 1 is transported to St. Anthony's. Can I get a trip number for EMS, and can I get a case number?
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3: On phone. They're supposed to be out of Corwina Park. 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

0: Standby for Tom's any commercial fire alarm. Respond to a commercial fire alarm, 25997 Conifer Road, Rocky Mountain Wraps, paying for Elk Creek Fire. Respond to a commercial fire alarm, 25997 Conifer Road, Rocky Mountain Wraps. Time of tone, 4.7.
1: Responding, acknowledging.

0: Talking Motors assist Charles 470 at the 9 headed eastbound. The RP is a passerby and says that
1: there is a white SUV that looks like they're trying to change a tire.

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Small commercial property, nothing showing. No horns or strobes, no evacuation in progress. 404 Alpha, we'll have Conifer Command. We'll be out investigating.

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1: Can you copy a motorist assist with a hazard? I-70 at the 244, head eastbound.
0: Affirm.
1: It will be a green Honda Pilot broken down in the right lane. Thank you, sir. 1504.

0: Yeah, Green. My IBM is 171-157. With vehicle 540. We're in the 60 area. Went out of tonight. Great for 3 miles.
1: Go ahead,
0: sir. 26791.
1: Yes, good afternoon. It's 1508.

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0: plane I-70 at the 254 headed westbound. It's going to be a tan camper van towing a black SUV. Under the camper van, an exhaust pipe came loose and is sparking as it drives. RP no longer has visual, but is willing. 1513.
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0: Youngfield Street. 32 vehicles that are lining up in the dead end and then racing side by side down 86. They did this multiple times until the RV went to speak with them and then they left. No further 5024.
1: Information off of a Colorado license plate.

0: last of Alvarez with a Z. Registry address 6376 South Emporia Circle, Inglewood, Colorado 80111.
1: Can you repeat the address, please?
0: Hey, firm. It's going to be 6376 South Emporia Circle. That's Edward, Mary, Paul, Ocean, Robert, Ina, Adam, in Inglewood, Colorado 80111.

South and Conifer Town Center. It's going to be a white Dodge Durango unknown plate from Washington. Almost 50 RP and the other vehicles speeding 85 plus. RP is willing, 1531.

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1: Back at Lookout Mount Preserve and the watch. 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
0: You're welcome. 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

0: I just passed the ambulance, actually. I'm about the 19 or so, I think, on Highway 72. I'll be there in a few minutes.
1: 253,
2: sir. 71. 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
0: I'm unable to get a hold of that party, so I'm going to go straight to voicemail. 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
2: Jeff, 1 165.

southbound 285, mile post 251, Colorado temp tag 854-7856. It's on a gray Tesla, I think.

Fifth Avenue. Beginning 6543, all areas 1A. Good afternoon.

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0: 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Let's go with that over there.
1: Go ahead.
0: 9-4-3-8-4-2-4-4-5.

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Repeating, Elk Creek Fire, respond on heart problems at 83 Gatewood Lane. Time of tone, 1634.

0: this is going to be for an 86-year-old male who is advising AFib, no chest pain but feeling sick, has a sense of impending doom, and is panicking. Patient has taken prescriptions in the last 12 hours, advising heart medications, approximately 23 meds total. Does not have any chest pain or chest discomfort, but a history of heart problems. He is taking his blood pressure right now, 1637.
1: 496, copy the additional, thank you.
0: You're welcome, thank you, 1637.

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Additional update, blood pressure is at 142 over 89. Unable to check pulse, 1640. You're welcome. Thank you. 1640.

541 on scene with Gateway Command. Lutheran is clear. St. Anthony is on psych advisory. Swedish is on ED advisory. 1646.

from Wyoming Medical Center. Patient with a third degree burn to his hand. Direct admit to burn unit, room 323. Patient is stable at this time, but with a heart rate of 123 6 Blood pressure 159 over 99. Setting 96% on 2 liters. We are about 15 minutes out with a cold offload. Any questions?

And I'm George David, 5393. Unable to maintain lane, possibly intoxicated, almost in multiple vehicles. Nothing is on what I feel is

break. PA was issued to the driver one. Then I texted 17 the State Farm insurance info for United Powers. Folks, break.

0: one at Rocky and Porter, which one are you?
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0: Is on ED advisory. 17 years.
2: 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He did not know them. 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
0: Copy, command terminated. 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
1: All right, copy.
0: Sound change up.

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1: 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Have a good night.
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Tony's empty.

Ridge Meadow Apartments, 31250 John Wallace Road, Unit 116, repeating Evergreen Fire Station 2, Engine 132, Medic 112, spotted breathing problems. Green Ridge Meadow Apartments, 31250

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0: He's got a temp tag, and he may or may not show up. He's got all paperwork, I think we're good.
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0: that a Fuzzy.
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0: Okay.

0: Berkeley, Chair 12. 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I've got a bunch of vehicles stopped in the middle of the road trying to look at them and try to clear them out.
1: Yeah, it don't look like a all of New York on that, nothing over here.
2: Yep, that's what it is.

0: Flat plate is still coming back clear, no record. 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Oh, let me get 172.
1: Copy. Is it under an instruction?
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0: four tones on breathing problems. Evergreen Fire Station 2, Medic 122, Engine 131, respond on breathing problems at 31383 Frostway, El Furnace Assisted Living, room 210. This will be call 2. 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Time of tone, 1755.
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1: 1-3-2 on scene, 1758. 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She does not have a history of asthma or other lung problems. 1758.

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1: 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Have a good night.

0: trespassing and illegally might be one or two people in the cab of the truck. She is following in a black GMC AT4X with Wyoming plates. Does her car acknowledge?
1: 22. Was that north or southbound?
0: Southbound.
1: Are you going to cash me that, please?